0: birthday, so I'll be 16.
1: Oh, happy birthday!
0: Yes.
1: Tell us a little bit about yourself.
0: I start playing guitar since I was 7, and my biggest dreams is, like, I really want to be a superstar on tour.
1: Yes. Have you ever been on a stage like AGT?
0: Like, this is the biggest stage
1: for me. So it's the first time that you're in a stage like this?
0: Yes.
1: Are you a little bit nervous?